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1: Turning on the TV, a man dressed in black says the tensions and waters are rising. Happiness is treason, fiction is fact, and the storm's always on the horizon.

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0: I'm not certain I do it all the time. 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
2: No, never.
0: Let's see. Never. What else could they wash? Is it their sofa? I'm thinking it's outside the box today.
1: It's not. Okay. It's not the sofa. Someone says, is it a beard? Chris in Lisbon?
0: Oh, no.
1: Every 2 months?
0: That's a long time.
2: Clothes?
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1: 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A very, very good guess. 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If you would like to have a guess, the WhatsApp number is 07702-687-001. A lot of people saying shoes, bed clothes.
2: Is that a no?
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2: No? 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
0: Have a guess?
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0: Good morning. Traffic on the M2, that's approaching the Nelson Street off slip, is getting quite busy now. Apart from that, traffic's looking lovely and quiet for your Friday morning. As well, the Northwest, obviously the Northwest 200's on this weekend. There doesn't seem to be any road closures at the minute. We'll keep you updated on that. Not until tomorrow, actually. There's going to be no road closures all day. There were practice sessions happening earlier in the week, but at the minute there are no road closures. Just if you are in that area, obviously expect some delays. There'll be quite a lot of traffic going into the area all day with people going up to watch over the weekend, so keep that in mind. Anything else, you can let us know about it on the Q Radio travel line, 90 89 0 110.
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2: Good morning. The M2 is slow. That's approaching the Nelson Street off slip. Also, as I was mentioning there, the Northwest 200, obviously on this weekend. There are no road closures today, although there will be quite a lot of traffic in that direction, so just keep that in mind. Also, we had a message in that there's been an accident at the four lane in Dunmurry, and that seems to have just happened, so we'll keep you updated on that. Apart from that, the roads are looking quite quiet this morning. If you do spot anything, the Q Radio travel line is 90 890 110.
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0: Rachel Stevens, that is Sweet Dreams, my LAX. It's Q Radio. I need to say hello to Ricky, who waved at me at the petrol station this morning. I had to go in and get petrol and a coffee. And I did think, I was like, I was waving back at you, Ricky. And I thought, I don't know who that is. I should know who that is. So, hello. I now know who you are. There we go.
1: There you go. Yes. Spotted. Out and about.
2: Yes. TMZ. Yeah. Belfast Live. Spotted. Kush LaRose. Getting the carton of milk. Or
0: yeah. Oh, dear. Right. Okay. All right. Sonia is going to be on the way with your latest news and sport at 8 o'clock. After 8, of course, we're coming into exam season. I know my cousins are getting ready to sit their GCSEs and things. So, we're going to be talking, I think, maybe some exam stories after 8 o'clock.
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12: Oh, bad traffic. 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

0: Banger Boys. That is Kiss Where the Sun Don't Shine. It's playing on Q Radio Breakfast. Big hello. Happy Friday to you. You're with Kushla, Amy and Jerry this morning. Mm-hmm. Hello. A couple of shout-outs coming in for the happy hour. Shout-out to Emma, Louise, Lorraine, Lindsay, Reese, and a massive shout-out especially to Sarah leaving today. I take it from work to go off on maternity leave. Congratulations. Best of luck as well. Hopefully you have a lovely maternity leave as well. A couple more texts coming in. Hello to Amanda asking for some Show Me Heaven.
1: Oh, that's a tune. That's an absolute tune. There's another one here. Happy Friday. Please give a massive shout out to all the Akali, I hope I'm saying that right, pharmacy staff who are getting their dance moves sorted for the weekend party time. Please, please play Bits and Pieces to Loosen the Hips from Donna.
0: To Loosen the Hips.
1: Do you know what? I've been a bit stiff this morning. I think mine's need loosened as well, and that would be a tune that would do it too.
0: Jerry's been sat down, then he stood up, then he sat down again.
1: Okay, Donna, we'll see what we can do. And I hope I'm saying that right. Akali.
2: I think that's right.
1: Akali Pharmacy. Well done, everybody. Getting the scripts done and getting the Calpol out for everybody.
2: That's right,
1: well done. We'll get that on for you, hopefully.
0: We'll also get a look at the room.
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5: Good morning. In Belfast, the traffic lights on Anderson's Town Road at the junction of Kennedy Way. Those are currently all out. Drivers are advised to slow down and give way. Traffic is also quite busy on the M2. That's approaching the Nelson Street off slip. But apart from that, taking a look around the place, the traffic seems to be really light. I'm not seeing any other unusual incidents or delays. The only other thing to be aware of course, the Northwest 200 is on this weekend. There are no road closures today, although there will be quite a lot of traffic in that direction, of course. So just keep that in mind. Anything else? 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
1: Thanks so much for all your Coffee Break requests coming in. But I'm going to go for Helen and Ryan. They're heading to the Northwest and they want a good driving tune. And you have picked a really good driving tune. Enjoy this morning. The Cult and She Sells Sanctuary. 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

Signalia Nelson with El Nino. Right, I've got an absolute tune coming up here. This is such a throwback. If you know, you know. Dancing DJs featuring Roxette. Fitting like a flower brings me back to my teenage years. And believe it or not, I was pretty wild in my teenage years. I'm not going to lie. This is

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